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3: More of rock's greatest debut album openers this time. That is first songs on first albums. And this time the letter D is for the first side, first cut in the career of Def Leppard. They called Rock Brigade. And while Dire Straits would get started in the singles game with Sultans of Swing, they'd hold that one back to the start of side two for their 1978 debut, opting to open side one by taking us down to the waterline. 11 years earlier, from Los Angeles, California, The Doors got started on side one, cut one of their debut with Break On Through. Got handed to Duran Duran to start their 1981 self-titled debut album with what I call their best song ever. Might have had something to do with the video, Girls on Film. While from the letter E, leave it to the Eagles to take flight in the summer 72 with side one, cut one from their self-titled debut. A song co-written by Jackson Browne with Glenn Frey called Take It Easy. And finally, a Records and Rockstar's favorite, in the opener from the opener, from Steve Earle, the title song to his 1986 debut album, the one about smoking into Texas with a hammer down and a rockin' little combo from the guitar town.
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4: Cloudy tonight with showers and the chance of a thunderstorm. We could get between 10 and 15 millimeters of total rainfall. Gusty southeast winds and a low of 7. Clouds tomorrow with the chance of showers. Gusty northwest winds and a high of 11. Cloudy for Wednesday night with the chance of showers, low near 5. And remaining overcast on Thursday, high of 12 degrees. For Friday, it's partly sunny, high up to 19.
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3: Cloudy tonight with showers and the chance of a thunderstorm. We could get between 10 and 15 millimeters of total rainfall. Gusty southeast winds and a low of 7. Clouds tomorrow with the chance of showers. Gusty northwest winds and a high of 11. Cloudy for Wednesday night with the chance of showers, low near 5. And remaining overcast on Thursday, high of 12 degrees. For Friday, it's partly sunny, high up to 19.
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4: Cloudy tonight with showers and the chance of a thunderstorm. We could get between 10 and 15 millimeters of total rainfall. Gusty southeast winds and a low of 7. Clouds tomorrow with the chance of showers. Gusty northwest winds and a high of 11. Cloudy for Wednesday night with the chance of showers, low near 5. And remaining overcast on Thursday, high of 12 degrees. For Friday, it's partly sunny, high up to 19.
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2: Cloudy tonight with showers and the chance of a thunderstorm. We could get between 10 and 15 millimeters of total rainfall. Gusty southeast winds and a low of 7. Clouds tomorrow with the chance of showers. Gusty northwest winds and a high of 11. Cloudy for Wednesday night with the chance of showers, low near 5. And remaining overcast on Thursday, high of 12 degrees. For Friday, it's partly sunny, high up to 19.
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0: You know what I mean? 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

0: Cool 94.5. Good morning. It's 5:38. Eric here with you on this auspicious Wednesday morning here in Paradise. It's currently 10 degrees and none of us are scraping off our cars this morning, so that's nice, right? It's going to be maintaining this temperature today, high of 11, so it's got not really much further to go, dropping down to 5 tonight, 11 tomorrow for your Thursday as well. And hey, it's Wednesday, my dudes, which means it is an all-new Grandpa's Corner. Grandpa's going to help me out with a problem that I've been having. All-new on this day in history, topic du jour at 7:10, of course, Google it trivia at 7:20, ENN at 7:50. Cool days of the week. It is the best WTF you'll hear all week long. That's right, baby. It's the weekly top five. And you know what? I'll spoil it early for you. Today's top five list is the top five niche sports that I found online. And I think you're going to find this pretty entertaining. Cool birthdays afterwards. And then, of course, our daily affirmations bringing up the rear. All that and more right here on Cool.
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0: Cool 94.5. Good morning. My name is Eric. We are hanging out here having a wonderful day in paradise. Oh my God, isn't it great to not have to scrape ice off your car? It's 10 degrees, baby. It's not going to be getting much warmer today. It is going to be a high of 11 with rain dropping down to 5 tonight into a high of 11 tomorrow. But then listen to this. Friday is a high of 19, Saturday 23, Sunday 22, and Monday is a high of 25, Tuesday 23. We don't have, spring doesn't exist anymore, evidently. That, no spring for us. We went from weird winter, and now it's immediately going into weird summer. So, you know what? Fine. It's better than snow. Hey, coming up on the show for today, who knew a butt crack could cause so much trouble? Over in Australia, there's a big court case going on over plumber's crack. A little bit later after that, who keeps shooting people's toilets in BC? There is a big issue going on in the Okanagan right now, and I'll tell you what's going on to our neighbors of the West. And then later after that, I found a brand new get-rich-quick scheme. A hotel paid a tourist $1,200 after he couldn't get a pool chair, and I'm thinking I could use $1,200. All that and more right here on Cool.
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1: With an update from CKNXNewsToday.ca, I'm Miranda Chant. Canada's first tornado and downburst of the year are now confirmed to have hit southwestern Ontario. Western University's Northern Tornadoes Project has determined an EF0 downburst was produced during an intense storm near Lucan last Saturday. It materialized around 4 in the afternoon with an estimated wind speed of 130 kilometers an hour, ripping the roof off a barn. 5 minutes later, an EF0 tornado with an estimated wind speed of 110 kilometers an hour appeared south of Granton. Damage to that area included an overturned truck and trailer, smashed solar panel, and snapped large tree limbs. No injuries were reported. Investigators made the determination after surveying the scene last Sunday. An EF0 is the weakest classification for a tornado. Council for the Municipality of Brockton has opted to relocate its pilot dog park to the rail trail as it searches for a permanent home. After flooding and complaints from neighbors, the pilot was moved out of Lobies Park, where it had been since 2024. For this summer, the trail from Concession 2 to Willow Street will be an unleashed area for pups. Councillor Tim Elphick says this is the best option for now, but action needs to be taken to respond to concerns from the recent dog park survey.
2: I'm supportive of the rail trail, but I also think that it's very much a pilot there as well, that I don't think it's our end solution where we're going to find ourselves with this. The only caution that I do have is safety for dogs and trail users was over 90 respondents flagged that as a concern. And I think that if we are going to use the rail trail, that we will need to ensure that there is sufficient signage.
1: Council directed staff to continue looking at a permanent option in the East Ridge Business Park. 7 more people in Ontario are being monitored for hantavirus. The province's Ministry of Health has confirmed that people are isolating and are considered low-risk contacts. The 7 are in addition to 3 others, including a couple in Grey Bruce, who are considered high-risk after traveling with a person who later died from the virus. None of the 10 are showing any symptoms. U.S. President Donald Trump is ramping up the 51st state rhetoric again, but this time he isn't referring to Canada. Trump posted an image to social media yesterday depicting Venezuela with an inset American flag and the label 51st state. It came a day after Venezuela's interim president rejected any suggestion of becoming a U.S. state. The U.S. captured the country's leader, Nicolas Maduro, in January, with Trump boasting ever since that he now controls the oil-rich nation. For more on these and other stories, go to CKNXNewsToday.com.
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1: Kitchener Rangers are the OHL champions for the first time since 2008. Kitchener completed a 4-game sweep of the Barrie Colts to capture the J. Ross Robertson Cup last night, winning Game 4 4-2. They will head to the Memorial Cup in Kelowna next week. The Montreal Canadiens lost 3-2 to Buffalo as the Sabres tied their second round NHL playoff series up at 2, while the Vegas Golden Knights edged the Anaheim Ducks 3-2 in overtime. Time to take a 3-2 lead in that series. In the PWHL, Montreal is off to the finals after taking Game 5 against Minnesota 2-1 to win the semifinal series. They'll face Ottawa for the Walter Cup with Game 1 set for tomorrow. The Blue Jays can't solve the Rays. Tampa won Game 2 of the latest set between the AL East rivals 7-6 last night in extra innings. Game 3 is tonight at 7:07 live on CKNX.
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1: Cloudy with a chance of showers today, a windy high of 11. Tonight, cloudy with a slight chance of showers, windy, a low of plus 5. Tomorrow, mainly cloudy, windy, a high of 11. Right now, it's 10.
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Cool 94.5. Good morning. My name is Eric. Hey, isn't it nice that you don't have to scrape off your car this morning? I'm going to mention that every single time I crack the mic today because I'm just so thrilled about it. It's currently 10 degrees. Not much further to go. It's maxing out at a high of 11 today, dropping down to 5 tonight. Going to be a rainy one, but hey, it's going to be a little bit drier tomorrow. High of 11 for Thursday and high of 19 for your Friday. Not a bad way to kick off

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1: Spirit Airlines customers can now use their leftover loyalty points to buy pizza from Papa John's. God, that sentence kept getting sadder and sadder. And when Papa John's goes bankrupt next week, those points will transfer right over to Bed Bath & Beyond.
2: A contestant on The Price is Right recently won the largest prize in a single pricing game in the show's history. 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

0: Who knew a butt crack could cause so much trouble? Good morning, it's Eric here for Cool 94.5. It is 10 degrees, going to be maintaining that temperature today. High of 11, dropping down to 5 tonight. And hey, we've all experienced it, right? We've all had those days where the belt isn't doing its job, or maybe we lost a little too much weight and the pants aren't staying up, right? Plumber's crack hits us all eventually, but I don't think any of us ever had to go to court over it. But over in Australia, a Woolworths employee tried to sue his employer after he was told by a manager to cover up his plumber's crack while on shift, which I mean, yeah, you probably should cover it up. That's not really that unreasonable of a request to me. But the guy sued Woolworths for wrongful termination, even though they never fired him. After investigation, Woolworths was like, yeah, man, we never fired him. We never even admonished him. He just got mad and stopped showing up, which, of course, you're allowed to do. But I'm shocked that he thought that a bunch of lawyers wouldn't figure that out. You know, if you're going to be a liar, you got to have your ducks in a row. You can't be a dumb liar. That's your lesson of the day today.
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1: With an update from CKNXNewsToday.ca, I'm Miranda Chant. Health officials are reassuring the threat is incredibly low as 7 more Ontarians have been placed in isolation due to the hantavirus. The group are considered low-risk contacts and are in addition to 3 high-risk contacts in the province, which includes a couple in Grey Bruce. A low-risk contact is someone who has been in contact with a person considered high risk. All 10 in Ontario continue to be monitored and will isolate for 45 days out of an abundance of caution. Confirmation, a weak twister and downburst hit near Lucan this past weekend. The Northern Tornadoes Project made the determination after surveying the scene. Investigators confirmed an EF0 downburst hit near Lucan around 4 last Saturday afternoon with winds of 130 kilometers an hour that tore the roof off a barn. Within minutes, an EF0 tornado was then produced near Granton. It had an estimated wind speed of 110 kilometers an hour, toppling a truck and trailer, a solar panel, and broke tree limbs. These are Canada's first tornado and downburst of the year. The Walkerton Dog Park will relocate to the rail trail for the time being as council considers options for a permanent home. The new location of the park is unfenced, but trail users will be permitted to let dogs run off leash. Council opted to change the dog park's location after getting complaints from neighbors to the previous spot at Lobies Park. Councillor Mitch Clark says he was also concerned Lobies wasn't a good permanent home after this spring's flooding.
2: I also think it's important to realize that this was just a pilot project over the last few years. And so it was a test. And now I think it's important that we do test other areas. And so if that means the rail trail, then I think that's a good area to at least give a test and see what the feedback is from the public after we have actually utilized it and tried that.
1: More information about the new location will be shared by the municipality in the coming days. Construction equipment's been stolen from Southgate Township. Grey Bruce OPP say it happened sometime between April 27th and May 1st. Thieves went to the property in the area of Grey Road 14 and Southgate Road 10 and stole a backhoe, an enclosed trailer, and a utility trailer. Police are asking residents and businesses in the area to review their surveillance and dash cam footage from the time frame of the incident and report anything suspicious. Dunkin' Donuts is opening a new store in Canada for the first time in 8 years. Foodtastic, a Canadian company, wants to open hundreds of donut shops nationwide. It's expected the first few will be in Ontario or Quebec by the end of the year. For more on these and other stories, go to cknxnewstoday.ca.
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1: Buffalo Sabres have tied up their second round series with the Montreal Canadiens at 2 games apiece with a 3-2 win last night. Zach Benson got the game winner on the power play for the Sabres. In the other game, Vegas grabbed a 3-2 series lead over Anaheim with a 3-2 win in overtime. The PWHL finals will be an all-Canadian showdown. Montreal got by Minnesota 2-1 to win their semifinal in 5 games last night and now move on to face the Ottawa Charge in the Walter Cup Finals. Game 1 is tomorrow. The Toronto Blue Jays' late rally came up short as they lost 7-6 in 10 innings to Tampa Bay. The Jays scored 5 runs in the 7th to tie it up, but the Rays scored 2 in extra innings, then held on for the win. And Jason Collins, the NBA's first openly gay player, has died after an 8-month battle with an aggressive form of brain cancer. He was 47.
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1: Cloudy with a chance of showers today, a windy high of 11. Tonight, cloudy with a slight chance of showers, windy, a low of plus 5. Tomorrow, mainly cloudy, windy, a high of 11. Right now, it's 10.
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Just a reminder that it kicks off at 9 o'clock today, Half Price Eats Wednesday. 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While quantities last, because when they're gone, they're gone. 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

0: 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It is now time for Grandpa's Corner, and we got my best friend and yours, Grandpa Winchell, on the line. Grandpa.
1: Oh, what now?
0: There's a dude I live beside who loves, and I mean loves, waiting until nighttime, getting drunk, going on his balcony, and having loud phone calls with his buddies where he yells a lot.
1: You're telling me you aren't the noisy neighbor?
0: No, I just want to know how you'd handle it. Like, do you wake up the superintendents in the middle of the night? Do you scream four-letter words
1: all
0: out
1: right,
0: the window?
1: All right, punk. Here's what you do.
0: Okay, all right, I'm listening.
1: The only reason why this loser dork idiot is standing there outside yelling into his phone at night is because he wants an audience.
0: Okay.
1: So the next time he's out there,
0: right,
1: you go out on your balcony and be an audience. You clap every time he makes a good point, every so often. You yell out, yeah, I agree, or, oh, I don't know about that point, Skippy.
0: Do I have to say Skippy?
1: You have to say Skippy. And if he stops and tries talking to you, just encourage him to continue the show as you are thoroughly entertained.
0: All right, let me write this down here. Okay, participate, call him Skippy, be entertained. I think I can do that.
1: That your ability to be an obnoxious menace eclipses this other guy.
0: Thanks.
1: Hey, you know what else you should do?
0: What?
1: Never call this number again, punk!
0: It's always the same thing with him.
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0: In case you never opened a history book, Eric's here to help you out. 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
1: All right, it's 6:53. It's currently 10 degrees. What happened on May 13th of yesteryear? Well, 31 years ago today in 1995, Alison Hargreaves, a 33-year-old British mother, becomes the first woman to ascend Mount Everest without oxygen or the help of Sherpas. 68 years ago today in 1958, Ben Carlin becomes the first and only person to circumnavigate the world by amphibious vehicle. 76 years ago today in 1950, the inaugural Formula One World Championship race takes place at Silverstone Circuit. 165 years ago today in 1861, the Great Comet of 1861 is discovered by John Tebbutt of Windsor, New South Wales, Australia. 196 years ago today in 1830, Ecuador gains its independence from Gran Colombia. And last but certainly not least, 1,491 years ago today in 535, the election of Pope Agapetus I following the death of Pope John II earlier that month. I wonder what's going to happen today.
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1: With an update from CKNXNewsToday.ca, I'm Miranda Chant. Serious concerns are being raised over how new truck drivers are being trained in Ontario. A scathing report released by the province's Auditor General yesterday found private colleges are not properly training truck drivers, with some students not even completing all mandatory courses before being given their license. Auditor General Shelley Spence says the Ontario government did not have effective processes and systems in place to guarantee consistent and appropriate training, and in some cases fell below the provincial standard. She says this poses a safety risk for all drivers on Ontario's roads. The Lucan area marked the spot of Canada's first tornado and downburst of the year. The Northern Tornadoes Project has confirmed an EF0 downburst hit just south of Lucan during a storm around 4 last Saturday afternoon. With its wind speed of 130 kilometers an hour, it peeled the roof off a barn. 5 minutes later, an EF0 tornado struck Granton, flipping a truck and trailer and solar panel and snapping tree limbs. It had maximum wind speeds of 110 kilometers an hour. No injuries were reported. Walkerton's dog park has a temporary new home. Council has agreed to move the pilot off-leash dog park to the rail trail as it continues to look for a permanent spot for the canine play space. It had been located at Lobby's Park since 2024, but the decision was made to move it after neighbors complained. It will now be placed on the trail from Concession 2 to Willow Street. Owen Sound's first goods exchange day of the year goes this Saturday. As Janice McKay tells us, bargain hunters will likely find anything from athletics to electronics curbside.
2: A citywide treasure hunt gets underway in Owen Sound this Saturday, May 16th, transforming the city's curbsides into a paradise for bargain hunters. Starting at 8 in the morning, residents can set out any unwanted but well-maintained belongings at the edge of their properties, making sure to tie a visible white plastic bag to the items to distinguish the goods from the garbage. To keep the streets tidy, residents must take in any items not claimed by 6 p.m. For CKNXNewsToday.ca, I'm Janice McKay.
1: Canadian astronaut Jeremy Hansen and the rest of the history-making Artemis II crew have an event-filled day in Ottawa. They'll be taking part in a series of events in the nation's capital today, including meeting with Prime Minister Mark Carney. The 10-day mission took Hansen, Mission Commander Reid Wiseman, and astronauts Victor Glover and Christina Koch further from Earth than any humans before them. 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
0: 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Ingalls Holdings, 519-392-6068. 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
1: Kitchener Rangers are the OHL champions for the first time since 2008. Kitchener completed a four-game sweep of the Barrie Colts to capture the J. Ross Robertson Cup last night, winning Game 4 4-2. They will head to the Memorial Cup in Kelowna next week. The Montreal Canadiens lost 3-2 to Buffalo as the Sabres tied their second-round NHL playoff series up at 2, while the Vegas Golden Knights edged the Anaheim Ducks 3-2 in overtime. Time to take a 3-2 lead in that series. In the PWHL, Montreal is off to the finals after taking Game 5 against Minnesota 2-1 to win the semifinal series. They'll face Ottawa for the Walter Cup with Game 1 set for tomorrow. The Blue Jays can't solve the Rays. Tampa won Game 2 of the latest set between the AL East rivals 7-6 last night in extra innings. Game 3 is tonight at 7:07 live on CKNX.
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1: Cloudy with a chance of showers today, a windy high of 11. Tonight, cloudy with a slight chance of showers, windy, a low of plus 5. Tomorrow, mainly cloudy, windy, a high of 11. Right now, it's 10.
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5: It's time for the topic du jour on Cool 94.5. Good morning. It is 7:12. It's currently 12 degrees, high of 11 today. If it's 12 degrees, high of 11, doesn't that mean it's a high of 12? I don't know what Environment Canada's doing, but that's what they're saying. Popping down to 5 tonight. More of the same tomorrow, but a little less rainy for your Thursday. Already got two bus cancellations this morning. Voyago Route 025 and 922 over in Grey Bruce. All of that can be found at cknxnewstoday.ca/closures. Topic du jour, question of the day. Today I'm asking, if money is no issue, what is a must-have for your dream home? And I got a couple of must-haves for my dream home. First of all, I have never had a bidet before, and let me tell you, I am so jealous of everyone who has a bidet. It's like magic to me. I just can't even believe that they exist, and I don't know why they're just not part and parcel standard in every house ever. What about like an industrial restaurant style dishwasher that can get all your dishes clean in like 20 seconds? I would want that as well. But hey, if you have an answer to share, hit me up on the Palmerston Home Hardware text line. That's 1-877-945-2855. Just got a text in already from Braden. He says, indoor trampoline park for sure. Ooh, I think that'd be good. You'd have to have high ceilings though for an indoor trampoline park. I feel like an outdoor trampoline park would result in far less heads crashing into ceilings, but hey, if money is no issue, what's a must-have

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0: 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It's 7:24. It's currently 12 degrees. Going to be maintaining that temperature throughout the day, dropping down to 5 overnight. We do have a couple of bus cancellations, specifically Voyago Route 025 and 922 in Grey Bruce. 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
1: With an update from CKNXNewsToday.ca, I'm Miranda Chant. Canada's first tornado and downburst of the year are now confirmed to have hit southwestern Ontario. Environment Canada's Northern Tornadoes Project has determined an EF0 downburst was produced during an intense storm near Lucan last Saturday. It materialized around 4 in the afternoon with an estimated wind speed of 130 kilometers an hour, ripping the roof off a barn. 5 minutes later, an EF0 tornado with an estimated wind speed of 110 kilometers an hour appeared south of Granton. Damage to that area included an overturned truck and trailer and solar panel and snapped large tree limbs. No injuries were reported. Investigators made the determination after surveying the scene last Sunday. An EF0 is the weakest classification for a tornado. Council for the municipality of Brockton has opted to relocate its pilot dog park to the rail trail as the search for a permanent home continues. After flooding and complaints from neighbors, the pilot has been moved out of Lobby's Park, where it has been since 2024. For the summer, the trail from Concession 2 to Willow Street will be an unleashed area for pups. Councillor Tim Elphick says this is the best option for now, but action needs to be taken to respond to concerns from the recent dog park survey.
2: I'm supportive of the rail trail, but I also think that it's very much a pilot there as well, that I don't think it's our end solution where we're going to find ourselves with this. The only caution that I do have is safety for dogs and trail users was over 90 respondents flagged that as a concern. And I think that if we are going to use the rail trail, that we will need to ensure that there is sufficient signage.
1: Council directed staff to continue looking at a permanent option in the East Ridge Business Park. Seven more people in Ontario are being monitored for hantavirus. The province's Ministry of Health has confirmed that people are isolating and are considered low-risk contacts. The seven are in addition to three others, including a couple in Grey Bruce, who are considered high-risk after traveling with a person who later died from the virus. None of the 10 are showing any symptoms. U.S. President Donald Trump is ramping up the 51st state rhetoric again, but this time he isn't referring to Canada. Trump posted an image to social media yesterday depicting Venezuela with an inset American flag and the label 51st state. It came a day after Venezuela's interim president rejected any suggestion of becoming a U.S. state. The U.S. captured the country's leader, Nicolas Maduro, in January, with Trump boasting ever since that he now controls the oil-rich nation. For more on these and other stories, go to CKNXNewsToday.ca.
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1: Buffalo Sabres have tied up their second round series with the Montreal Canadiens at two games apiece with a 3-2 win last night. Zach Benson got the game winner on the power play for the Sabres. In the other game, Vegas grabbed a 3-2 series lead over Anaheim with a 3-2 win in overtime. The PWHL finals will be an all-Canadian showdown. Montreal got by Minnesota 2-1 to win their semifinal in five games last night and now move on to face the Ottawa Charge in the Walter Cup Finals. Game one is tomorrow. The Toronto Blue Jays' late rally came up short as they lost 7-6 in 10 innings to Tampa Bay. The Jays scored five runs in the seventh to tie it up, but the Rays scored two in extra innings, then held on for the win. And Jason Collins, the NBA's first openly gay player, has died after an eight-month battle with an aggressive form of brain cancer. He was 47.
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1: Cloudy with a chance of showers today, a windy high of 11. Tonight, cloudy with a slight chance of showers, windy, a low of plus 5. Tomorrow, mainly cloudy with a windy high of 11. Right now, it's 12.
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Google it trivia. A little bit earlier in the show, I asked you how many dice are there in the game Boggle. If you guessed 16, you would be correct. That's a lot of dice. I've never played Boggle, so I didn't know. Good for you.

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6: Topic du jour, question of the day. It's 7:43. It's currently 12 degrees. Going to be maintaining that temperature throughout the day. As I look outside, it's looking rainy. It's looking wet. It's looking a little dreary. And that is why we have decided that topic du jour is all about imagination and dreaming about better times and better places. If money is no issue, what is a must-have for your dream home? Braden texted in. He said, indoor trampoline park for sure. I said to him, hopefully with some high ceilings there. Jeff from Guelph texted in, good friend of ours of the show here. He said, hey, Eric, I want a nice ensuite. You know, a nice ensuite is pretty fantastic. If you've had an ensuite bathroom in your bedroom before, you know how great it is. He said, maybe one of those little balconies off the master bedroom. Have the morning coffee there. Yeah, as long as it faces nature and not the neighbors. Finally, we got Peter's answer here. He says, good morning, Eric. Good morning, Peter. He says, heck, I'd just be happy with a house. Now, I don't know for sure, but Peter might be a millennial just like me, because all of us millennials are sitting around thinking, huh, my dream home is a home. Hey, join the conversation. Hit me up on the Palmerson Home Hardware text line. That's 1-877-945-2855. Topic du jour, question of the day. If money was no issue, what would be a must-have for your dream home?
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1: Good morning. I'm field reporter Fernando Jaguar for your ENN breaking news. The reviews are in, and it looks like Chris Brown needs to stay out of the public eye. His new album, Brown, was rated a 1.3 out of 10 on Pitchfork, with one reviewer saying his soulless hit-chasing new album doesn't justify his return. Perhaps hit-chasing is not the phrase we want to use for this untalented degenerate.
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1: Here's a fun fact that doesn't sound very fun to me. If the TV sitcom Full House were to be filmed today, Danny would have been born in 1996, Joey in 1997, and Jesse in 2002. Feel old yet? Take some acetaminophen for your bad knee.
0: ENN.
1: Does fiction dictate reality? Apparently so. Fans of the TV series Ted Lasso may be familiar with Christo Fernandez, who portrayed the soccer player Danny. Well, Fernandez has signed with El Paso Locomotive FC of the USL to play soccer professionally. You know, one time in high school theater, I portrayed a millionaire. I'm still waiting for that to manifest. And that's all in the news today. I'm field reporter Fernando Jaguar, and may God help us all.
0: ENN.
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1: With an update from CKNXNewsToday.ca, I'm Miranda Chant. Health officials are reassuring the threat is incredibly low as 7 more Ontarians have been placed in isolation due to the hantavirus. The group are considered low-risk contacts and are in addition to 3 high-risk contacts in the province, which includes a couple in Grey Bruce. A low-risk contact is someone who has been in contact with a person considered high risk. All 10 in Ontario continue to be monitored and will isolate for 45 days out of an abundance of caution. Confirmation, a weak twister and downburst hit near Lucan last weekend. The Northern Tornadoes Project made the determination after surveying the scene. Investigators confirmed an EF0 downburst hit near Lucan around 4 last Saturday afternoon with wind speeds of 130 kilometers an hour that tore the roof from a barn. Within minutes, an EF0 tornado was then produced near Granton. It had an estimated wind speed of 110 kilometers an hour, toppling a truck and trailer, a solar panel, and broke tree limbs. These are Canada's first tornado and downburst of the year. The Walkerton Dog Park will relocate to the rail trail as council considers options for a permanent home. The new location is unfenced, but trail users will be permitted to let dogs run off-leash. Council opted to change the dog park's location after getting complaints from neighbors to the previous spot at Lobby's Park. Councillor Mitch Clark says he was also concerned Lobby's wasn't a good fit after this spring's flooding.
2: I also think it's important to realize that this was just a pilot project over the last few years, and so it was a test. And now I think it's important that we do test other areas. And so if that means the rail trail, then I think that's a good area to at least give a test and see what the feedback is from the public after we have actually utilized it and tried that.
1: More information about the new location will be shared by the municipality in the coming days. Construction equipment's been stolen from Southgate Township. Grey Bruce OPP say it happened sometime between April 27th and May 1st. Thieves went to a property in the area of Grey Road 14 and Southgate Road 10 and stole a backhoe, an enclosed trailer, and a utility trailer. Police are asking residents and businesses in the area to check their surveillance and dash cam footage for anything suspicious. Dunkin' Donuts is returning to Canada after 8 years. Foodtastic, a Canadian company, wants to open hundreds of locations nationwide. It's expected the first few will be in Ontario or Quebec by the end of the year. In our daily poll question powered by Walkerton Toyota, we're asking how you feel about Dunkin's returning. Answer and find more on these and other stories at cknxnewstoday.ca.
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1: Kitchener Rangers are the OHL champions for the first time since 2008. Kitchener completed a 4-game sweep of the Barrie Colts to capture the J. Ross Robertson Cup last night, winning Game 4 4-2. They will head to the Memorial Cup in Kelowna next week. The Montreal Canadiens lost 3-2 to Buffalo as the Sabres tied their second-round NHL playoff series up at 2, while the Vegas Golden Knights edged the Anaheim Ducks 3-2 in overtime. Time to take a 3-2 lead in that series. In the PWHL, Montreal is off to the finals after taking Game 5 against Minnesota 2-1 to win the semifinal series. They'll face Ottawa for the Walter Cup with Game 1 set for tomorrow. The Blue Jays can't solve the Rays. Tampa won Game 2 of the latest set between the AL East rivals 7-6 last night in extra innings. Game 3 is tonight at 7:07 live on CKNX.
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3: Cloudy with a chance of showers today, a windy high of 11. Tonight, cloudy with a slight chance of showers, windy, a low of plus 5. Tomorrow, mainly cloudy with a windy high of 11. Right now, it's 12.
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0: Here's a question you weren't expecting to hear. Who keeps shooting people's toilets in BC? Good morning, it's Eric here for Cool 94.5. It is 8:16. It's currently 11 degrees. It's going to be maintaining that temperature throughout the day. We have two canceled buses of Voyago Route 025 and 922 for Grey Bruce. All of that can be found at cknxnewstoday.ca/closures. This is a big situation going on in the Okanagan right now. Now, if you don't know about the Okanagan, huge forest, right? Like a really foresty cottage country sort of area. And there are a lot of local organizations that fundraise to build outhouses throughout the backcountry for hikers and hunters. But the Snowmobile Association, that's what they are, they keep finding that people are vandalizing the outhouses. So the first problem they had was that people were burning them down. So tens and hundreds of thousands of dollars later, they built all these fireproof ones and they thought, all right, that's the end of that issue. But now these vandal morons have resorted to shooting the outhouses. And what's crazy to me is, you'd like to think that these people are checking inside the outhouses first before opening fire, but you don't really know for sure, right? I'm just saying, all it takes is one trigger pull, one bullet, someone's life is over, and then your life is over. So if you're a gun lover, why not just go to a range and shoot a target instead of being an irresponsible dumb moron? That's my question.
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1: It is 8:23. It's currently 11 degrees. Good morning. My name is Eric, and today's top five list is the top five niche sports that I found online today.
2: Number five.
1: Coming in at number five is professional bed making. That's right, and it should come as no shock that this is from the land of the rising sun. Japan always has the best and sometimes worst ideas, and this one is one of the best. If you can't be a super athlete, you might make your bed perfectly in 90 seconds, and that's just as good.
2: Number four.
1: Number four is cosmic baseball. Hey, we're all keenly familiar with glow-in-the-dark mini-golf, but seldom do we see the manifestations of other sports in glow-in-the-dark form. I feel like glow-in-the-dark baseball would be fun until you accidentally get a glow-in-the-dark ball to your glow-in-the-dark skull, and then that's it for you.
2: Number three
1: is bike soccer. We've seen all sorts of forms of soccer, including wheelchair soccer, bowling ball soccer, but now there's bike soccer where every player is on a bicycle and you shoot by like twitching your handlebars and slamming the tire against the ball. It's kind of like foosball, but with way more hand-eye coordination. Hey, coming up after the news is number two and number one of our top five niche sports that I found online today. This is the Weekly Top Five.
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1: 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Serious concerns are being raised over how new truck drivers are being trained in Ontario. A scathing report released by the province's Auditor General yesterday found private colleges are not properly training truck drivers, with some students not even completing all mandatory courses before being given their license. Auditor General Shelley Spence says the Ontario government did not have effective processes and systems in place to guarantee consistent and appropriate training, and in some cases fell below the provincial standard. She says this poses a safety risk for all drivers on Ontario's roads. The Lucan area marked the spot of Canada's first tornado and downburst of the year. The Northern Tornadoes Project has confirmed an EF0 downburst hit just south of Lucan during a storm around 4 last Saturday afternoon. With its wind speed of 130 kilometers an hour, it peeled the roof off a barn. 5 minutes later, an EF0 tornado struck Granton, flipping a truck and trailer and solar panel and snapping tree limbs. It had maximum wind speeds of 110 kilometers an hour. No injuries were reported. Walkerton's dog park has a temporary new home. Council has agreed to move the pilot off-leash dog park to the rail trail as it continues to look for a permanent spot for the canine play space. It had been located at Lobby's Park since 2024, but the decision was made to move it after neighbors complained. It will now be placed on the trail from Concession 2 to Willow Street. Owen Sound's first goods exchange day of the year goes this Saturday. As Janice McKay tells us, bargain hunters will likely find anything from athletics to electronics curbside.
2: A citywide treasure hunt gets underway in Owen Sound this Saturday, May 16th, transforming the city's curbsides into a paradise for bargain hunters. Starting at 8 in the morning, residents can set out any unwanted but well-maintained belongings at the edge of their properties, making sure to tie a visible white plastic bag to the items to distinguish the goods from the garbage. To keep the streets tidy, residents must take in any items not claimed by 6 p.m. For CKNXNewsToday.ca, I'm Janice McKay.
1: Canadian astronaut Jeremy Hansen and the rest of the history-making Artemis II crew have an event-filled day in Ottawa. 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The 10-day mission took Hansen, Mission Commander Reid Wiseman, and astronauts Victor Glover and Christina Koch further from Earth than any humans before them. 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
1: The Buffalo Sabres have tied up their second round series with the Montreal Canadiens at two games apiece with a 3-2 win last night. Zach Benson got the game winner on the power play for the Sabres. In the other game, Vegas grabbed a 3-2 series lead over Anaheim with a 3-2 win in overtime. The PWHL finals will be an all-Canadian showdown. Montreal got by Minnesota 2-1 to win their semifinal in five games last night and now move on to face the Ottawa Charge in the Walter Cup Finals. Game one is tomorrow. The Toronto Blue Jays' late rally came up short as they lost 7-6 in 10 innings to Tampa Bay. The Jays scored five runs in the seventh to tie it up, but the Rays scored two in extra innings, then held on for the win. And Jason Collins, the NBA's first openly gay player, has died after an eight-month battle with an aggressive form of brain cancer. He was 47.
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1: Cloudy with a chance of showers today, a windy high of 11. Tonight, cloudy with a slight chance of showers, windy, a low of plus 5. Tomorrow, mainly cloudy with a windy high of 11. Right now, it's 12.
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0: it. It's time for the WTF, the weekly top five.
1: It's 8:41. It's currently 11 degrees. It's a rainy day here in paradise. Today's top five list is the top five niche sports that I found online today. In case you missed it before the news, number five was professional bed making. Number four was glow-in-the-dark baseball. And number three was bicycle soccer.
2: Number two
1: is horses versus dirt bikes. Apparently, this is a thing that happens all over the place. I have never ridden a horse nor a dirt bike, so it's one that I would have to sit out for. But with the rise of gambling apps in today's day and age, I'm just saying this is the perfect event for that.
2: Number one.
1: And finally, number one of our top five niche sports that I found online today is 1,200-person dodgeball. Okay, this one's cheating because it's not really a thing. It's just a world record that they broke in Alberta. But I'm just saying, if we can get 1,200 people in a field somewhere around here, 600 on one side, 600 on the other, I feel like this could be the best way to, like, end a music festival or a cookout or a huge party. I want to try this out so badly. And that's all for our weekly top five for today. As always, if you have a top five list that you want to hear me tackle, give me a shout on the Palmerston Home Hardware text line. That's 1-877-945-2855.
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0: We don't have much time, so we're going to keep it quick with cool birthdays today. Legendary guitarist Buckethead turns 57 today. Happy birthday to him. NBA legend Dennis Rodman turns 65 today. Happy birthday to him. Mary Walsh from This Hour Has 22 Minutes turns 74 today. Happy birthday to her. We got a text in saying, good morning, Eric. For the first time ever messaging the station, today is my birthday and I'm 63. So happy birthday to Pete Wadhams of Listowel. Happy birthday to him. Enjoy the big 6-3, my friend. Richie Valens would have turned 85 today. Happy birthday to him. B. Arthur would have turned 104 today. Happy birthday to her. And Theobald III, Count of Champagne, would have turned 847 today. So, if you or someone you know are celebrating a birthday, party like you're turning 847.
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6: Gone, gone, gone, she's been gone so long, she's been gone, gone, gone so long. 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

0: All right. I think I just found a new get-rich-quick scheme. Cool 94.5, good morning, it's 9:21. My name is Derek. It's currently 10 degrees, going to be maxing out at a high of 11 today. The rain is just going to keep on coming down. Here's a fun headline for you. Hotel pays tourist $1,200 after he couldn't get a pool chair. A German tourist won a $1,200 settlement after failing to secure poolside lounge chairs at a packed resort, reigniting debate over the towel wars in Europe. God, those Europeans always have to have a war. We make fun of Americans all the time because they're always declaring war on something, but the Europeans, man, they're always embroiled in something. I didn't know there were towel wars in Europe. I feel like the easiest solution here would be for the hotel to buy more chairs, right? I mean, how much space does a beachside chair really take up? Build more beach. I don't know. Is it really that big of a deal? All I know is that I'm going to be booking vacations this summer for as many European hotels as humanly possible, and I'm going to wait until, I don't know, like 4, 5, 6 o'clock maybe, p.m. Head on down there, try to find myself a chair. Maybe I'll throw out all the chairs before anybody shows up. And then there's no chairs, and then we all get rich, you know? I figured it out, man. This is going to be the way we win the towel wars in Europe.
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He's got things all mapped out. 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

0: Cool 94.5. It is now time for our daily affirmations. Hey, man, it's Wednesday, my dudes. We got through half of the week. It may be rainy, maybe a little miserable, but we made it through. We did it. You just got the rest of the week to go. You got today, you got Thursday, you got Friday. And then not only is it a weekend, it's a long weekend, buddy. And you've earned that long weekend. So whether you gotta be super dad or super mom or super son or super daughter or whatever it is that you have to do this long weekend, you've earned it. You've earned it, okay? So make sure you dig some time up for yourself this weekend. I know you probably got a lot going on, gotta make sure the kids are all right, and maybe you're going camping, and who knows, maybe it's somebody's first time camping, and you're like, I don't know what's gonna happen, what are the mosquitoes gonna be like, do we have any raid? I told my husband to go out and get some wasp killer, and he came back with fly killer. What are we gonna do? You're gonna get through it. I believe in you. Give yourself a little bit of credit. And just take it easy, if you can. If you have 5 seconds today to take it easy, enjoy those 5 seconds. That's all for daily affirmations for today. Join me again for some more tomorrow.
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2: Joining me now is Caden and Samantha. They're playing Danny and Sandy in Greece at Sacred Heart High School. It's coming up May 28th to the 30th. And Caden, tell us a bit about what it's been like doing the play.
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0: Cool 94.5. That does it for me. We done reached the end of the line for the show for today. Thank you for hanging out. 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A reminder that Half Price Eats Wednesday is on now. 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

Good morning. It's Ashley in for Kate. 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

If you're a beer drinker, Heineken might have just changed the game. They've rolled out a new health beer, if you will, called Outdoor Brewing. Now, it's marketed as more than just a beer alternative. The drink is being positioned almost like a sports beverage. They're saying it's brewed with added electrolytes and includes vitamin C, magnesium. They've got two flavors of this to start, Original Hydration Lager and Hydration Lemon Lager. Now, they're saying that they're targeting places like running clubs, fitness communities, sauna social groups. You know, when you go to all those wellness places and a lot of them have the electrolyte drinks and some of them have alcohol. Well, now they can get them all in one with this new Heineken Outdoor Brewing hydration drink. They're saying that they're leaning into the post-workout and recovery lifestyle where hydration and functional drinks are already part of the routine. Now, before you get too excited, doesn't look like it's available here just yet. So far, this is only being rolled out over in the UK. Would you try this hydration beer, if you will?

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Some like it hot. 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

It's Ashley in for Kate. There's a mother who is going a little bit viral for talking on the internet about something she discovered in her daughter's car. And it might be something that you have specifically, probably in your center console, maybe your glove box. I've got something similar, but not this exact item. Now, what this is the new term, car ranch. Basically, this mom, they were having dinner and her 17-year-old daughter asked for ranch. The mother said, hey, we don't have any, sorry. The daughter said she couldn't eat without it, so she excused herself, left the house, came right back inside with a packet of ranch from her car. This is where the term car ranch comes from. Now, I have packets of hot sauce from Taco Bell just sitting in my center console, and I feel like that's fine. However, I don't keep them for too long, especially in the hotter months, because, you know, they're just baking in your car. And I would never do something like ranch, something with dairy in it. Never mind that I don't eat dairy in general. But just think about this ranch packet that was sitting in her daughter's car, probably baking in the sun for months and months. Would you eat this car ranch? Do you have condiments stored in your car?

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11: Cloudy with a chance of showers today, a windy high of 11. Tonight, cloudy with a slight chance of showers, windy, a low of plus 5. Tomorrow, mainly cloudy with a windy high of 11.
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Cool 94.5. It's Ashley in for Kate. You got any plans for the long weekend? Whether you're outside barbecuing, maybe you're having a backyard party, just hanging out on the patio, going swimming, you can take us with you and listen to our May 2 or 4 weekend playlist. It kicks off Friday at 5, where we're going to play 2 or 4 songs in a row from the coolest artists out there, brought to you by Canadian Tire. Do you still call it the May 2-4 weekend, or do you go by Victoria Day weekend, or do you just call it a long weekend? I'm still sticking with May 2-4 weekend.

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1: It's Ashley in for Kate. If you are somebody who likes to do the peace sign or bunny ears hand gestures when taking photos, you may want to hold off on this because it could lead to a security risk. I'll tell you what that is coming up.

All right, how about it? Are you somebody who does the peace sign or the bunny ears in a photo? Well, apparently this is a new thing where scammers can now take your fingerprints and steal them if you are doing this. They're saying that, according to this new report, cell phones, they're able to capture such high-resolution images that it's possible that they could extract your fingerprints from said images if you are making any of these hand gestures in these selfies. Now, of course, they're saying that this is something that would take a significant operation to pull off using advanced AI-powered software, and they're saying this is mostly for the close-up selfies with your fingers if you're showing them off. Is this something that you really think we need to be a little bit wary of? Now, you know AI can clone voices and things like that, but they're taking it to a whole new level, saying, hey, watch your mitts when you're taking those photos. Make sure you hide them. You know what? I'm going to do what I do and not pay attention, and I don't know what they're really getting out of stealing your fingerprints. I mean, maybe committing crimes with said fingerprints. I don't think this is something we really need to worry about. It's just more paranoia, if you will. So go ahead, throw up those peace signs, throw up those bunny ears, and don't even worry about it.

It's Ashley in for Kate. Have you heard the rumor that Woody Harrelson and Matthew McConaughey may be secret brothers? Well, now they are playing into said rumor with their upcoming show titled Brothers, where they're going to tease this rumor that they're half brothers in real life. They're going to be playing fictionalized versions of themselves, with Woody Harrelson saying that it kind of compares to Curb Your Enthusiasm, where they play themselves, but everything's fictionalized. He says the show starts with him coming to Texas to hang out with Matthew, but once his bus is inside the gates of his ranch, it's not going to go anywhere. He says that was the concept, and that's what they've done for the first 8 episodes. They're teasing that, you know, they're half brothers, because that's been the long-standing rumors that in real life we think Woody Harrelson and Matthew McConaughey are brothers. Now, this is a show for Apple TV. It is coming out in the fall, and that's basically all we know about it right now.

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3: Cloudy with a chance of showers today, a windy high of 11. Tonight, cloudy with a slight chance of showers, windy, a low of plus 5. Tomorrow, mainly cloudy with a windy high of 11.
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All right, so serious question that I want to know. When did it become normal to throw things at people that were watching up on stage at concerts and stuff? Again, this happened where someone threw something on stage. This time, it was a phone that somebody threw at Bring Me the Horizon's Ollie Sykes. He was hit in the head with this phone. This happened Monday night, and he suffered a mild concussion. However, he did continue the show, but you see all of these clips online of these musicians just getting drinks thrown at them or whatever people are throwing, shoes, bottles of water, in this case, a phone. When did this become something normal? Like, how do you pay money to go see these concerts and you're just like, hey, I'm going to throw this up there at someone? Common respect. I would never consider doing this to any artist or any person out there. I mean, yeah, okay, they're famous people. They're up on stage. They're there for your entertainment. Why are we just disrespecting them like this? A phone, a whole phone. Imagine getting hit in the head with a phone that somebody threw at you. Those iPhones, I'm imagining that's what it was. It was a phone of some sort, but they are bricks. They can hurt, especially being hit in the head. Mild concussion. Let's keep the phones in our pockets, all right?

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1: With an update from CKNXNewsToday.ca, I'm Janice McKay. Investigators have been surveying damage in Lucan and Granton after severe weather swept through the region last Saturday. Ground and drone surveys by the Northern Tornadoes Project have confirmed two significant weather events. First, a powerful downburst near Lucan, causing structural damage to farm buildings with 130-kilometer-an-hour winds. Shortly after that, a tornado materialized near Granton, toppling solar panels and overturning a trailer. Because the twister hit a rural area with few damage indicators, experts are still working to determine the exact track, though they believe it moved in from the west. Both the downburst and the tornado were rated at EF0, the lowest level on the scale, and nobody in the path of the storm was hurt. Lambton County OPP are turning to the public for help following a break-in at a Grand Bend business. Police say the incident happened early on the morning of May 4th at a shop on Ontario Street. Investigators think the suspect gained entry about 4 a.m., making off with an undisclosed amount of cash and various goods. The suspect is described as a man wearing a mask and gloves, notably wearing a hooded sweatshirt with the words, "I heart my crazy girlfriend," printed on the front. Anyone with information should call Lambton OPP or Crime Stoppers. Cyclists in Owen Sound are getting a professional boost to their maintenance skills this week. Longtime cycling expert Mike Elder is returning to the Owen Sound and North Grey Union Public Library to host a free information session. Elder, who runs Bike Face Cycling, says he hopes attendees leave with the confidence to handle their own repairs. The event features live demonstrations and audience participation to help riders of all ages get their bikes ready for spring. Organizers remind the public that while it's a hands-on learning event, don't bring your own bike to the auditorium. The session is Wednesday, May 13th at 6:30 p.m. Wellington Dufferin Guelph Public Health is warning residents that tick season is no longer just a summer concern. Health Protection Division Director of Operations Phil Wong says black-legged ticks, which can carry Lyme disease, remain active whenever the temperature rises above 0 degrees. And he says the tick population is growing in the region.
2: Surveillance over the last few years, and what we've seen is a significant, I would say, increase in tick populations, particularly the black-legged tick that spreads Lyme disease in parts of our communities that we've never seen them before.
1: With populations expanding, the health unit urges everyone to perform full body checks on themselves, their children, and their pets after any time spent outdoors, regardless of the season. And the CKNX News Today question of the day, powered by Walkerton Toyota, asks, how do you feel about Dunkin' Donuts returning to Canada? Well, so far, about 72% say they don't care. To answer and for more news, go to CKNXNewsToday.ca.
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5: The Toronto Maple Leafs have fired head coach Craig Berube. Toronto finished last in the Atlantic Division this season, 1 year after posting 108 points under Berube. New GM John Chayka called the move part of an organizational shift. The Professional Women's Hockey League is making it official, expanding to Hamilton and Las Vegas for next season. The two franchises join Detroit, which was announced as an expansion market last week. Concerns are mounting for the Toronto Blue Jays. They've lost 7 of their last 9 overall, looking to avoid the sweep tonight against the Tampa Bay Rays. Dylan Cease has been a bright spot for Toronto so far. He'll be on the mound for the first pitch shortly after 7 on AM 920 CKNX. And Canadian curling legend Brad Gushue has been named High Performance Director for USA Curling. The 45-year-old retired from competitive curling in March. After winning 6 Breyer titles, a world championship, and Olympic gold, Gushue says the opportunity allows him to remain involved in curling in a leadership role following his decorated playing career. For CKNX Sports, I'm Adam Bell.
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1: Cloudy this afternoon with the chance of showers and gusty northwest winds. Overnight, cloudy with the chance of showers and windy with a low of 5. Tomorrow, mainly cloudy, still windy, high 11, and clear for tomorrow night, low near 0. It's sunshine for Friday with a high up to 19, clear Friday night, low 7, and on Saturday, more sunshine, high up to 25. Currently, it's 7 degrees.
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11: Thanks for tuning in. You know those little parental advisory stickers that you see on albums? Well, if you ever wondered where they came from, it was this date back in the 80s that the Parents Music Resource Center, or PMRC, which was an American committee formed in 85 by 4 women known as the Washington Wives because of their husbands' connections with the government. This committee, their goal was to increase parental control over the access of children to music deemed to have violent, drug-related, or sexual themes, through labeling albums with parental advisory stickers. Now, it was back on this date that they held a meeting to gain support for their agenda, leading to those little stickers that we now see. The committee ended up having 22 members before shutting down in the mid to late 90s, but those stickers, well, we know they still stuck around. Today's next song is coming from one of the bands that the PMRC targeted due to the violence it depicted. Twisted Sister's Dee Snider actually testified before Congress to prevent these stickers from happening, which is kind of ironic when you consider the song's lyrics, which Snider stated it was important not to mention who they were taking it from, as by doing so would give it a timeless quality. But you know what? They're not going to take it.

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It's the cool 80s lunch. Going to take you back to 1985 for today's next one, which may have sounded a little bit differently if it wasn't for guitarist Billy Duffy, who actually celebrated his 65th birthday yesterday. So what happened was they were all in the studio one day and he was goofing around. He had found this violin bow. He decided to play his guitar with it, and he was only really doing this to amuse Ian Astbury. Now, he continued to goof around and he was using this violin bow on his guitar, and then he decided to hit every effects pedal for said guitar as well. And this is what created the intro that we hear on the song. Now, earlier versions of the song didn't include this newer intro, and the song started off a little more abruptly. The Cult, She Sells Sanctuary, is on the Cool 80s Lunch.

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It's the cool 80s lunch back on this date in 84. Bruce Springsteen married Julianne Phillips. Now the two did later divorce in 89. And all of this is what kind of inspired today's next one from 87. Tunnel of Love. This is a song that, yes, Springsteen recorded mostly by himself in his home studio, and he used the Tunnel of Love amusement park ride as this metaphor for the ups and downs of a relationship. Now, this was due to the fact that he and Phillips, they were kind of on the rocks at this point. As for the carnival sounds that we actually hear in the song, Springsteen wanted real carnival sounds to add to the ambiance to the song, so his engineer, Toby Scott, had to go out to this amusement park in Point Pleasant, New Jersey, and that's where he recorded people on a roller coaster who were then later added into the mix. Bruce Springsteen's Tunnel of Love is on the Cool 80s Lunch.

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10: Cloudy this afternoon with the chance of showers and gusty northwest winds. Overnight, cloudy with the chance of showers and windy with a low of 5. Tomorrow, mainly cloudy, still windy, high 11, and clear for tomorrow night, low near 0. It's sunshine for Friday with a high up to 19, clear Friday night, low 7, and on Saturday, more sunshine, high up to 25.
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0: It's the cool 80s lunch, going back to 86 for today's next one, which was number one this week on Billboard's Hot 100. And it's one that the Pet Shop Boys, they actually ended up combining elements of Corey Hart's Sunglasses at Night to create a song called West End Sunglasses that they then released as a single, but only over in Germany. It's a song that has a number of themes running through the lyrics, West End Girls, but the main idea is the nightlife escape, about how the city is at night and how people kind of meet up at night and have fun, including, you know, maybe some adult themed fun. West End Girls, it ended up being Pet Shop Boys' breakout hits, and it's a song that was actually written 3 years before its release. So they wrote it back in 83, and this was before they even had a record deal. This song did go on to top the charts. However, the hit version wasn't released until a year after the original version was released. Pet Shop Boys, West End Girls, is up next on the Cool 80s Lunch.
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It's Ashley in for Kate. 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

If your life is lacking a little bit of fun, the people of the internet have spoken as to what they wish they could have more of in order to have more fun. And what that is 17 extra hours per week that they can devote to just having fun. So that works out to be about 2.4 more hours per day. And when you think about it, it's like, all right, do you want extra hours in the day? So instead of 24, we have 26 hours. Or would you rather just work a little less? Maybe instead of working 8 hours a day, we work 6 hours and then we have 2 extra hours a day for fun. And I feel this. I definitely have this conversation a lot in my household where I'm like, you know, there's just never enough hours in the day to do the things that I want to do. But here's the flip side of this. Even if we did work 2.5 hours less, we'd still be complaining. That would become the normal. And then we'd be like, well, I wish I had even more time. Maybe we just all need to win the lottery and never have to work again.

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2: Here comes more in our look at rock's greatest debut album, Openers. That is first songs and first albums. Into the letter F for the first LP from the partly American, partly British band, hence the name Foreigner, started their self-titled debut by declaring how it feels like the first time. And from the letter G, it was 3 years after leaving Genesis, Peter Gabriel's return was marked by his 1977 long player that began with one of many songs captured on tape in the fall of 1976 in Toronto at the Soundstage. The song telling the tale of one moribund, the Burgermeister. What a song. 1978, the year David Gilmour came with his self-titled debut solo album, the one that opened by proclaiming there's no way out of here. And G is for Guns N' Roses, who in the summer of 87 came with their Fun and Games in the opener from Appetite for Destruction in Welcome to the Jungle. And from artists from the letter H, the opening cut from the Wilson Sisters Band's 1975 debut Dreamboat Annie in the heart song Magic Man. And from the Jimi Hendrix Experience album, posing the question, are you experienced? Two possible answers. On the UK release of the record in May of 67, it was Foxy Lady. And to start the North American version of the first Jimi album in August of 67, Purple Haze.
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Stephen Colbert is preparing to exit The Late Show. His final show is going to be next Thursday. And I love when other talk show hosts kind of rally together to help each other out. Jimmy Kimmel wants to make sure that he doesn't take any viewers away from Stephen Colbert during his final night on air. So what he is doing is Kimmel is going to air a rerun during Stephen Colbert's final episode. And I love when they do this to kind of, you know, like, hey, you're retiring. I'm going to show you some support. I'm going to air an old episode in the hopes that people will have already seen this and then tune in to your final show again. Stephen Colbert exiting The Late Show next Thursday.

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2: Cloudy this afternoon with the chance of showers and gusty northwest winds. Overnight, cloudy with the chance of showers and windy with a low of 5. Tomorrow, mainly cloudy, still windy, high 11, and clear for tomorrow night, low near 0. It's sunshine for Friday with a high up to 19, clear Friday night, low 7, and on Saturday, more sunshine, high up to 25.
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I'm getting ready to head out of here. Enjoy the rest of your afternoon. The long weekend is upon us. If you don't have any plans yet this weekend, you can go over to our website, cool945.ca. 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You can fill up your calendar. And then, too, this weekend, don't forget about our May 2 or 4 weekend where you can bring us with you. We've got you covered with tunes. We're going to play either two or four songs from some of the coolest artists brought to you by Canadian Tire. Enjoy it.

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There goes the cars. No repeat workday. Cool 94.5. It is Dave Lochbaum in for Chris. I've got a track from Supertramp to play for you this half hour. Right now, some classic Seeger.

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0: There goes Honeymoon Suites on Cool 94.5. Thanks for listening. It is Dave. Well, if there's one thing we know about scammers, they'll do whatever the hell they have to do to scam you. Thieves will be thieves. And according to a new report, some scammers are now going through your social media page to try to steal your fingerprints. How are they doing that? Well, they're looking for photos of you giving the peace sign or the devil horns or bunny ears. Cell phones have such high resolution these days that images can actually be blown up and then scammers can go through and find your fingerprints. One more crazy thing to worry about, I guess.
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4: 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Police are aware that a neighboring unit did hear a commotion between 0630 and 0700 of the 24th. 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
9: Cool 94.5 weather. cloudy this afternoon with the chance of showers and gusty northwest winds. Overnight, cloudy with the chance of showers and windy with a low of 5. Tomorrow, mainly cloudy, still windy, high 11, and clear for tomorrow night, low near 0. It's sunshine for Friday with a high up to 19, clear Friday night, low 7, and on Saturday, more sunshine, high up to 25.
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0: There goes Ian Thomas on the No Repeat Workday. 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You can listen live at cool945.ca. Long weekend is approaching. Now, I know it's chilly today, and it's supposed to be chilly tonight, but the good news, we could warm up to around 30 degrees by holiday Monday. Both Saturday and Sunday are looking good so far, too, with sunshine and highs of 25. Fingers crossed. We're going to be celebrating the May long weekend with our May 2 or 4 weekend, where we'll be playing either double shots or four in a row from some of your favorite bands. It's sponsored in part by the Canadian Tire. It all kicks off this coming Friday afternoon.
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0: Well, the 50-something tour is getting set to kick off for the guys in Rush, recently reunited with a brand new drummer. Did you get tickets to see Rush in concert this summer? It is Dave, in for Chris. Speaking of guys that are on the road this summer, Weird Al Yankovic is doing some touring, and I just read that Weird Al is getting a musical based on his life and his career. A stage show is in the works based on Weird Al Yankovic. It'll be called Dare to Be Stupid, The Weird Al Musical. It'll be an original story using songs from throughout his career. No release date yet. However, it is in the works.
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10: Cloudy this afternoon with the chance of showers and gusty northwest winds. Overnight, cloudy with the chance of showers and windy with a low of 5. Tomorrow, mainly cloudy, still windy, high 11, and clear for tomorrow night, low near 0. It's sunshine for Friday with a high up to 19, clear Friday night, low 7, and on Saturday, more sunshine, high up to 25.
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0: There goes Gwen Stefani and No Doubt, Just a Girl on the No Repeat Workday, Cool 94.5. Speaking of girls, tomorrow's big day, dudes. Sports Illustrated releasing their swimsuit issue. It's coming out tomorrow. Guess who one of the cover girls is this year? Hilary Duff. Showing off the stuff. Now, I did check out some of the pictures, obviously just for research purposes, but I will say Hilary Duff is looking absolutely gorgeous. Sports Illustrated, swimsuit issue. It's coming out this week.
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1: 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A unique piece of clothing could be a key to solving a recent burglary in Grand Bend. Lambton OPP have released a description of a suspect involved in a break and enter on Ontario Street that took place last week. Police say an individual stole cash and merchandise after breaking into a business during the pre-dawn hours. The suspect was caught on camera wearing a distinctive hoodie that says, "I heart my crazy girlfriend," with a blue heart symbol. He was also wearing a mask and gloves at the time. If you recognize the description or have any information, you should call OPP or Crime Stoppers. Wellington, Dufferin, Guelph Public Health has launched an online photo submission tool to help residents understand their risk if they find a tick. While the health unit no longer accepts physical ticks for lab testing, you can now upload a clear photo to the WDG Public Health website. Health Protection Division Director of Operations Phil Wong says it offers timely identification and expert guidance.
2: It's not meant for diagnosis, the service, but it's true. When you do submit your tick, we ask you a couple questions, right? We want to know where you were you potentially exposed, what were you doing, perhaps what community you're in. And that really helps us drive where we can do additional initiatives.
1: The health unit emphasizes that proper identification is the first step in managing potential exposure to tick-borne illnesses like Lyme disease from the black-legged tick. Brockton officials are looking to curb safety concerns on local streets as electric scooters grow in popularity. Last night, Brockton Council passed a motion from Councillor Tim Elphick to explore new regulations for e-scooters and other mobility devices. Elphick says the move follows a wave of complaints regarding young riders going at high speeds on roadways, often without helmets. While Ontario currently allows e-scooters under a provincial pilot program, municipalities have the power to set their own rules on where they can be used. Staff will prepare a report focusing on rider education and designated paths to keep riders and drivers safe. Under current provincial law, you must be at least 16 to ride, and helmets are mandatory for anyone under 18. The municipality of Kincardine has snatched Kirkland Lake's chief administrative officer. Ellen Smith has been named the new CAO of the municipality effective July 20th. He's currently in the same position in Kirkland Lake. He replaces Kimberly Wingrove, who has been the CAO on an interim basis since November of 2025. Smith has more than 20 years of senior leadership experience. The municipality says Smith has several degrees and is widely recognized for his collaborative leadership style, strong communication skills, commitment to accountability, transparency, and efficient service. For more on these and other stories, go to cknxnewstoday.ca.
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5: The Toronto Maple Leafs could have interest in Manny Malhotra as they search for a new head coach following the firing of Craig Berube earlier today. Sportsnet says Malhotra is potentially on the radar if he becomes available. He's currently the head coach of the AHL's Abbotsford Canucks. Islanders defenseman Matthew Schaefer has won the Calder Trophy as the NHL's top rookie. Last year's number one overall selection set a record for points by an 18-year-old rookie D-man with 59. Professional Women's Hockey League confirms it will add teams in both Hamilton and Las Vegas next season, joining Detroit's expansion announcement last week. Dylan Cease, the starting pitcher for the Blue Jays tonight as they look to avoid what would be a second sweep against the Tampa Bay Rays this season. First pitch shortly after 7 on AM920 CKNX. And Canada Soccer will unveil its men's national team roster for this year's FIFA World Cup on May 29th. Canada opens World Cup play June 12th against Bosnia and Herzegovina, with other matches in group play against Switzerland and Qatar. For CKNX Sports, I'm Adam Bell.
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1: Cloudy tonight with the chance of showers, gusty northwest winds, and a low of 5. Mainly cloudy again tomorrow. Winds from the north up to 50 kilometers an hour and a high of 11. Clearing by tomorrow night with a low of 0. Sunshine for Friday, high 19 degrees. Sunny Saturday, high 25. And sunshine for Sunday with a high of 24. It's partly sunny for Monday, high up to 29. Currently, it's 5 degrees.
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Yeah, Van Halen Brothers on the No Repeat Workday. Cool 94.5. It is Dave. Well, Environment Canada suggesting rain and windy conditions tonight. Lows of 5. 11 with rain Thursday. Long weekend so far. Looking pretty good. We'll kickstart things Friday with mostly sunshine, highs of 19. By Sunday, we could see highs up around 25.

0: 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Some Jimi Hendrix coming up for you in just a few. All right, so what does Stevie Wonder have in common with Dennis Rodman? Well, probably not much, other than the fact that they're both celebrating birthdays today. The former basketball star Dennis Rodman is 65 today, and Stevie Wonder is 76. By the way, he's the guy that has won the most ever awards at the Grammys for a male solo artist. 25 Grammys in total. Happy birthday to Stevie Wonder.
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10: Cloudy tonight with the chance of showers, gusty northwest winds, and a low of 5. Mainly cloudy again tomorrow. Winds from the north up to 50 kilometers an hour and a high of 11. Clearing by tomorrow night with a low of 0. Sunshine for Friday, high 19 degrees. Sunny Saturday, high 25. And sunshine for Sunday with a high of 24. It's partly sunny for Monday, high up to 29.
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0: Yeah, there goes Big Rack winding down the no repeat workday. Cool 94.5. It's Dave. Local news coming up for you at 5 o'clock. We'll check today's headlines and a ton of great music for the drive home this afternoon, including some Prince. And we'll also play some Foo Fighters for the drive today. Well, a recent poll is suggesting that roughly 56% of adults say that they're way, way cooler today than they were back in high school. The other 44% are still bragging about their hot prom date from grade 12.
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1: With an update from CKNXNewsToday.ca, I'm Janice McKay. Wellington, Dufferin, Guelph Public Health is warning residents of a substantial increase in the risk of exposure to ticks carrying Lyme disease. Health Protection Division Director of Operations Phil Wong says the population of the black-legged tick is showing up in areas they've never been before.
2: We've seen just an explosion of black-legged ticks. So last, in 2024, there was 134 black-legged ticks submitted. In 2023, it was about 73. So almost double.
1: Wong says the best defense is a full-body tick check for everyone in the family, including the pets, whenever you come inside from being out in nature. Brockton officials are looking to curb safety concerns on local streets as electric scooters grow in popularity. Last night, Brockton Council passed a motion from Councillor Tim Elphick to explore new regulations for e-scooters and other mobility devices. Elphick says the move follows a wave of complaints regarding young riders going at high speeds on roadways, often without helmets. While Ontario currently allows e-scooters under a provincial pilot program, municipalities have the power to set their own rules on where they can be used. Under current provincial law, you must be at least 16 to ride, and helmets are mandatory for anyone under 18. Lambton County OPP are turning to the public for help following a break-in at a Grand Bend business. Police say the incident happened early on the morning of May 4th at a shop on Ontario Street. Investigators think the suspect gained entry about 4 a.m., making off with an undisclosed amount of cash and various goods. The suspect is described as a man wearing a mask and gloves, notably wearing a hooded sweatshirt with the words, "I heart my crazy girlfriend," printed on the front. Anyone with information should call Lambton OPP or Crime Stoppers. If your bicycle has been gathering dust all winter, it's time to get it road ready. The Owen Sound and North Grey Union Public Library is welcoming back a local expert to do just that. Mike Elder from Bike Face Cycling will be in the library auditorium this evening for a live bike maintenance session. He'll be performing demonstrations on how to prep your gear for the season and taking questions from the crowd. The Spring Rural Romp returns to Wellington County Saturday, May 30th. Farms, nurseries, cafes, a distillery, and other local businesses will be welcoming people to take part in this year's Taste Real event. This year, there are a record 18 stops throughout Wellington North, Mapleton, and Minto welcoming visitors from 10 a.m. to 4 p.m. Weather-wise, the chance of showers this afternoon with gusty northwest winds. Cloudy tonight, chance of showers and windy, low near 5. Mainly cloudy and windy tomorrow with a high of 11. Currently it's 6 degrees. 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Well, so far, about 72% say they don't care. 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
5: The Toronto Maple Leafs are beginning their search for a new head coach following the dismissal of Craig Berube earlier today. Former Vegas Golden Knights coach Bruce Cassidy and Manny Malhotra of the AHL's Abbotsford Canucks are among the early names linked to the vacancy. Other reported candidates include Patrick Waugh and Steve Ott. The Professional Women's Hockey League is making it official, expanding to Hamilton and Las Vegas for next season. The two new franchises join Detroit, which was announced as an expansion market last week. Concerns are mounting for the Blue Jays. They've lost 7 of their last 9 overall, looking to avoid the sweep tonight against the Tampa Bay Rays. Dylan Cease has been a bright spot for Toronto so far this season. He'll be on the mound for the first pitch shortly after 7 on AM 920 CKNX. And curling legend Brad Gushue has been named High Performance Director for U.S. Curling. The Canadian retired from competitive curling in March after winning 6 Brier titles, a world championship, and Olympic gold back in 2006. For CKNX Sports, I'm Adam Bell.
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1: Cloudy tonight with the chance of showers, gusty northwest winds, and a low of 5. Mainly cloudy again tomorrow. Winds from the north up to 50 kilometers an hour and a high of 11. Clearing by tomorrow night with a low of 0. Sunshine for Friday, high 19 degrees. Sunny Saturday, high 25. And sunshine for Sunday with a high of 24. It's partly sunny for Monday, high up to 29. Currently, it's 5 degrees.
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There goes the Foo Fighters. Those guys just released a new record, and they're touring this summer. 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
3: Normal parents have. It's like, okay, did you lose something? Your keys? What was it in your pants? Well, what jeans? Were you wearing jeans? Well, let's look for those jeans. That's how you help, not my mom. If I'm looking under the couch, I guarantee my mom's right behind me, like, oh, what? What's under the couch, Joseph? Is it your keys? Did you lose your keys again? Now I gotta ask my mom for help. That's the worst mistake I can make. Mom, I'm late for work. Do you know where my keys are? Joseph, did you just ask me where your keys are? Isn't that a stupid question? That is a stupid question, Joseph. Excuse me, person that does not drive my car. Do you know where my keys are? That is stupid, Joseph. Why don't you ask me where my keys are? I'll know the answer to that. Go ahead, Joseph, ask me. Come on, ask me right now. Mom, do you know where your keys are? Of course I do. Of course I do, Joseph. I know where my keys are all the time. You know why, Joseph? Because I put them in the same place that I always put my keys. I hang them over here, oh, on this wooden plaque that says keys.
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12: Cloudy tonight with the chance of showers, gusty northwest winds, and a low of 5. Mainly cloudy again tomorrow. Winds from the north up to 50 kilometers an hour and a high of 11. Clearing by tomorrow night with a low of 0. Sunshine for Friday, high 19 degrees. Sunny Saturday, high 25. And sunshine for Sunday with a high of 24. It's partly sunny for Monday, high up to 29.
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0: There goes the Trues. Cool 94.5. It is Dave and for Chris. Well, a new survey asked folks to name the one word that describes 2026 so far. We're only, what, 5 months into the year? The number one answer, stressful. Number two, challenging. Yeah, I can see that. I mean, trying to afford groceries, trying to afford gasoline, realizing that there's a world war brewing. Yeah, I could say, I could see how people think that it's been a pretty stressful year so far.
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1: 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A unique piece of clothing could be a key to solving a recent burglary in Grand Bend. Lambton OPP have released a description of a suspect involved in a break and enter on Ontario Street that took place last week. Police say an individual stole cash and merchandise after breaking into a business during the pre-dawn hours. The suspect was caught on camera wearing a distinctive hoodie that says, "I heart my crazy girlfriend," with a blue heart symbol. He was also wearing a mask and gloves at the time. If you recognize the description or have any information, you should call OPP or Crime Stoppers. Wellington, Dufferin, Guelph Public Health has launched an online photo submission tool to help residents understand their risk if they find a tick. Well, the health unit no longer accepts physical ticks for lab testing. You can now upload a clear photo to the WDG Public Health website. Health Protection Division Director of Operations Phil Wong says it offers timely identification and expert guidance.
2: It's not meant for diagnosis, the service, but it's true. When you do submit your tick, we ask you a couple questions, right? We want to know where you were, you potentially exposed, what were you doing, perhaps what community you're in. And that really helps us drive where we can do additional initiatives.
1: The health unit emphasizes that proper identification is the first step in managing potential exposure to tick-borne illnesses like Lyme disease from the black-legged tick. Brockton officials are looking to curb safety concerns on local streets as electric scooters grow in popularity. Last night, Brockton Council passed a motion from Councillor Tim Elphick to explore new regulations for e-scooters and other mobility devices. Elphick says the move follows a wave of complaints regarding young riders going at high speeds on roadways, often without helmets. While Ontario currently allows e-scooters under a provincial pilot program, municipalities have the power to set their own rules on where they can be used. Staff will prepare a report focusing on rider education and designated paths to keep riders and drivers safe. Under current provincial law, you must be at least 16 to ride, and helmets are mandatory for anyone under 18. The municipality of Kincardine has snatched Kirkland Lake's chief administrative officer. Ellen Smith has been named the new CAO of the municipality effective July 20th. He's currently in the same position in Kirkland Lake. He replaces Kimberly Wingrove, who has been the CAO on an interim basis since November of 2025. Smith has more than 20 years of senior leadership experience. The municipality says Smith has several degrees and is widely recognized for his collaborative leadership style, strong communication skills, commitment to accountability, transparency, and efficient service. For more on these and other stories, go to cknxnewstoday.ca.
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4: The future of the Toronto Maple Leafs is taking shape quickly under new general manager John Chayka, who made his first major move today by firing head coach Craig Berube just 10 days into the job. Berube's tenure lasted two seasons, highlighted by a second-round playoff appearance in year one before a major drop-off this season that saw Toronto finish last in the division. The Maple Leafs will now begin a wide-ranging search for a new head coach, with Chayka indicating the club is open to candidates from a variety of backgrounds, including those without NHL head coaching experience. Islanders defenseman Matthew Schaefer has won the Calder Trophy as the NHL's top rookie. Last year's number one overall pick set a record for points by an 18-year-old rookie defenseman with 59. Professional Women's Hockey League confirms it will add teams in both Hamilton and Las Vegas next season, joining Detroit's expansion announcement last week. Dylan Cease, the starting pitcher for the Blue Jays, as they look to avoid another sweep against the Tampa Bay Rays. First pitch shortly after 7 on AM 920 CKNX. And Canada Soccer will unveil its men's national team roster for this year's FIFA World Cup on May 29th. Canada opens World Cup play June 12th against Bosnia and Herzegovina, with other matches in group play against Switzerland and Qatar. For CKNX Sports, I'm Adam Bell.
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1: Cloudy tonight with the chance of showers, gusty northwest winds, and a low of 5. Mainly cloudy again tomorrow. Winds from the north up to 50 kilometers an hour and a high of 11. Clearing by tomorrow night with a low of 0. Sunshine for Friday, high 19 degrees. Sunny Saturday, high 25. And sunshine for Sunday with a high of 24. It's partly sunny for Monday, high up to 29. Currently, it's 5 degrees.
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7: Cloudy tonight with the chance of showers, gusty northwest winds, and a low of 5. Mainly cloudy again tomorrow, winds from the north up to 50 kilometers an hour and a high of 11. Clearing by tomorrow night with a low of 0. Sunshine for Friday, high 19 degrees. Sunny Saturday, high 25. And sunshine for Sunday with a high of 24. It's partly sunny for Monday, high up to 29.
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4: Cloudy tonight with the chance of showers, gusty northwest winds, and a low of 5. Mainly cloudy again tomorrow. Winds from the north up to 50 kilometers an hour and a high of 11. Clearing by tomorrow night with a low of 0. Sunshine for Friday, high 19 degrees. Sunny Saturday, high 25. And sunshine for Sunday with a high of 24. It's partly sunny for Monday, high up to 29.
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